0: 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En este tema llamado Last Night participaba la rapera estadounidense Aqua Naru. Y vamos a seguir rapeando un poco ahora con la artista británica Lady Paradox haciendo Dear Negativity.
1: Negativity, I've been with you too long. I left you for a while, now I sing a new song. It all makes sense, you were hiding my eyes to the one who really cares, now he shines in my life. 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I left you for a while, now I sing a new song. It all makes sense, you were hiding my eyes to the one who really cares, now he shines in my life. Dear negativity, I'm just trying to shine.

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0: Et aussi le prochain est de West Montgomery. Nous appelons Monty.

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Because he ain't worried about nothing. He ain't worried about nothing. He ain't worried about nothing. He ain't worried about nothing.

these speeches. While I'm crying, I clean the feet of the sweet Jesus. Dreams, visions get blurrier, the Elohim is light, is known to tear retinas in a single gleam. Shut the fuck up when you hear his love talking to the mind, is God's cipher divine in a small portion. Faded.

said to my friend who was visiting with me the other day, he gonna live longer than me and you. Because he ain't worried about nothing. He ain't worried about nothing. He ain't worried about nothing. He ain't worried about nothing.